you've got your eyes on someone. 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Ask them for a little dance.

It's all so pointless, ah, but it's not though, is it? It's really real, and when you feel it, you can really feel it. Grab somebody that you love, grab anyone who needs to hear it. Shake them by the shoulders, scream in their face. Death is coming for us all, but not today. Today you're living it, hey, you're really feeling it. Give it everything you've got, knowing you can't take this with you, and all you've ever needed to exist has always been within you. Give me some of that good stuff, that human spirit. Cut it with 100% endurance.

0: to nowość trio VJ Ayer, Henry Threadgill i Daphnis Prieto. 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
1: Y'all good back there? Good back there? I'm gonna order you a turkey club? Turkey club? Alright. Whoa. The rose that grew from the concrete. You might see me wearing rose gold in the tabloid. Popping shit, a bunch of chocolate on my sweater like a fat boy. Every tape making mad noise, I'm a mainstay in they brain waves. Stayed solid in the rain for several decades, now I stay paid. On time, but I came late, I can't imagine any other scenario. I might knock up a bombshell, have a son who get fat like Lil Terrio. Shit, here we go again, singing love songs in the Benz. Every album I conduct the surgery, put the gloves on and go in. They know all my shit magnifique, like a restaurant that only open 3 days a week. All your songs is coleslaw, that shit weak, nah, that shit is grease. Lit the tree and contemplated sparing a lot of rappers' existence. Could be doing a blitzkrieg, but I'm playing it cool as Switzerland. No bullshitting, my pen like a penance stare from John Blaze. Shit made me wanna rock a do-rag, but y'all not ready for blind waves, nah.

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You a $5 foot long. 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I'm pulling money out my anus. You think I might have took a diuretic? Y'all sweet as Saucy Santana, getting bred by a diabetic. 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
1: Today's addict has choices. 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
2: I'm saying, dude, it wasn't like that. You know what I'm saying? I'm just, I be trying to get on, man. 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You know how I get down, dog.
3: So what am I looking at?
4: Dog food.
5: Bardzo dziękuję za dziś. 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Ale to jeszcze moment. Bruno Jasiński. Spokojnej nocy.

Something sweet, liquid gold, confectionery. What's inside the maple tree? That's the trouble. Take the summer, take the spring. I took the fall, I'll take